0: of your favourite throwbacks. Yeah. Each day, start your morning with the Noughties at 9. Since you've been gone. Then for your lunch break. It's the 90s at noon. Catch Nova Boy as he plays his favourite R&B and urban past hits for the drive home. It's Nova Boy's Jams. This is Nova Throwbacks.
1: Mummy?
2: Yes, darling?
1: Who's that man?
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0: 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From Ella Langley to Morgan Wallen to Taylor in her classic country era and now. But I loved you, came back when it mattered, I saw you. 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

Mass hysteria. 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I checked about the late great JB. He's dead and sad on national TV. How, when, and why? These are the main things that I heard when I strolled down the lane. I'm

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What has happened? 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It is. The hardest working man is showbiz. It's alive, so your bosses don't be misled. Trust the news, man said.

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0: Message. 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
1: 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While Gavin blissfully sleeps, this vigilant bird, the ANZ Falcon, is on high alert. 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